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1: Hello, hello, hello, hello.
2: 停！Where is the lieutenant? Behind me. Behind me.

0: More than 100 years ago, a group of young people embarked on the revolutionary path at Shanxi Provincial National Normal School, located on Wuyi Road in Kaiyuan City. This place became one of the important bases for revolutionary activities of the CPC in Shanxi. The Silk Road paintings, impressions of Shanxi sketching and creation tour by Hungarian artists, has brought the beauty of Shanxi's millennium-old architecture across mountains and seas, shining brilliantly on the global stage. Chongqing Temple, nestled at the foot of Ziyun Mountain in Zhangzi County, Changzhi City, is renowned for its unique architectural style and exquisite Buddhist statues. Hello, welcome to Exploring Shanxi. I'm Zhang Yi. More than 100 years ago, a group of young people with an average age of less than 20 were exposed to Marxism at a school on Wuyi Road in Taiyuan and thus embarked on their revolutionary path. This school is one of the important bases for the CPC revolutionary activities in Shanxi Province, Shanxi Provincial National Normal School.
1: Established in 1919, the Shanxi Provincial National Normal School ceased operations in 1936. During its 18-year history, party and youth league organizations were successively established here. Under the leadership of the CPC, the school became a site for a series of anti-imperialist and anti-feudal patriotic movements.
2: In 1919, the wave of the May 4th movement swept

0: through Nyanza Pass. It was here that the older generation of proletarian revolutionaries, including Xu Xiangqian, Chen Zihua, Wang Shiying, received their enlightenment in Marxism-Leninism and embarked on the revolutionary path. Consequently, the school became known as the cradle of the revolutionary movement in Shanxi.
1: As early as 1924, a group of progressive students from the National Normal School established the Socialist Youth League organization here. In 1925, the local Shanxi Party organization founded the CPC branch of the National Normal School at this very site.
0: Following the North China incident in 1935,The Chinese nation reached a critical juncture of survival. Students from the Shanxi National Normal School stepped forward, using their pens as weapons to throw themselves into the movement for anti-Japanese salvation movement. Although the school was closed down in 1936, the Shanxi League of Self-Sacrifice for National Salvation was reorganized in November of the same year, with the CPC gaining actual leadership.
2: Aiming to resist Japanese aggression, young students and progressive figures nationwide converged in Shanxi to participate in the military political training classes and the civil training cadre coaching groups organized by the League.
0: From this special group of trainees emerged a heroic and fearless red contingent, the Shanxi Female Soldiers Company.
1: Among the Shanxi Female Soldiers Company was Comrade Li Lin, an outstanding representative of returned overseas Chinese. In 1940, she heroically sacrificed her life to ensure the safe evacuation of 50 comrades from the Administrative Commissioner's office. She was only 24 years old when she made the ultimate sacrifice.
0: On August 1, 1937, the Shanxi Youth Anti-Japanese Daredevil Corps, the very first unit of the Shanxi New Army, was established here. Every step taken in the history of the former site of the Shanxi National Normal School is deeply engraved with the patriotic hearts of countless young intellectuals who have devoted their blood to safeguarding the country.Looking back on a century of arduous struggles and pioneering efforts, the light of faith transcends time and space, illuminating the new journey ahead. Passed down from generation to generation, it will never fade.
3: Using art as a bond to promote mutual learning among civilizations, the Hungarian artist's sketching and creation tour in Shanxi, themed Silk Road Paintings, Impressions of Shanxi, has recently built a platform for cultural exchange between China and Hungary. Jointly organized by the Shanxi Provincial People's Association for Friendship with Foreign Countries, the Shanxi Publishing and Media Group, and the Central European Cultural and Educational Foundationof Hungary. During the trip, they visited and inspected lots of classic Asian architecture to carry out creation, enabling the beauty of the millennium-old Asian architecture to transcend mountains and seas and shine with brilliance.
0: The tour kicked off at the Jing Edition Book Museum in Taiwan. During the 13-day event, a delegation of 23 Hungarian friends explored more than 10 ancient architectural sites across Shanxi,for on-site sketching and creation. Their artworks will later be compiled into an album and featured in touring exhibitions in both countries.
4: Really excited.
5: I am full of anticipation for this journey. I hope to learn and exchange ideas through on-site creation and gain a truly different artistic experience.
2: We look forward to seeing Chinese and Hungarian artists spark new ideas for mutual learning among civilizations.
0: A cross-border art exchange trip will further narrow the cultural distance between China and Hungary, allowing Shanxi's profound thousand-year-old architectural culture of Shanxi to spread to all corners of the world through the wings of art.

Nestled at the foot of Ziyun Mountain in Jiangsu County, Changzhi City, Chongqing Temple is widely renowned for its unique architectural style and exquisite Buddhist statues.

0: More than 100 years ago, a group of young people embarked on the revolutionary path at Shanxi Provincial National Normal School, located on Wuyi Road in Kaiyuan City. This place became one of the important bases for revolutionary activities of the CPC in Shanxi. The Silk Road paintings, impressions of Shanxi sketching and creation tour by Hungarian artists, has brought the beauty of Shanxi's millennium-old architecture across mountains and seas, shining brilliantly on the global stage. Chongqing Temple, nestled at the foot of Ziyun Mountain in Zhangzi County, Changzhi City, is renowned for its unique architectural style and exquisite Buddhist statues. Hello, welcome to Exploring Shanxi. I'm Zhang Yi. More than 100 years ago, a group of young people with an average age of less than 20 were exposed to Marxism at a school on Wuyi Road in Taiyuan and thus embarked on their revolutionary path. This school is one of the important bases for the CPC revolutionary activities in Shanxi Province, Shanxi Provincial National Normal School.
1: Established in 1919, the Shanxi Provincial National Normal School ceased operations in 1936. During its 18-year history, party and youth league organizations were successively established here. Under the leadership of the CPC, the school became a site for a series of anti-imperialist and anti-feudal patriotic movements.
2: In 1919, the wave of the May 4th movement swept through Nianzi Pass. It was here that the older generation of proletarian revolutionaries, including Xu Xiangqian, Chen Zihua, Wang Shiying, received their enlightenment in Marxism-Leninism and embarked on the revolutionary path. Consequently, the school became known as the cradle of the revolutionary movement in Shanxi.
1: As early as 1924, a group of progressive students from the National Normal School established the Socialist Youth League organization here. In 1925, the local Shanxi Party organization founded the CPC branch of the National Normal School at this very site.
2: Following the North China Incident in 1935, the Chinese nation reached a critical juncture of survival. Students from the Shanxi National Normal School stepped forward, using their pens as weapons to throw themselves into the movement for anti-Japanese salvation movement. Although the school was closed down in 1936, the Shanxi League of Self-Sacrifice for National Salvation was reorganized in November of the same year, with the CPC gaining actual leadership.
3: Aiming to resist Japanese aggression, young students and progressive figures nationwide converged in Shanxi to participate in the military political training classes and the civil training cadre coaching groups organized by the League.
2: From this special group of trainees emerged a heroic and fearless Red Contingent, the Shanxi Female Soldiers Company.
1: Among the Shanxi Female Soldiers Company was Comrade Li Lin, an outstanding representative of returned overseas Chinese. In 1940, she heroically sacrificed her life to ensure the safe evacuation of 50 comrades from the Administrative Commissioner's office. She was only 24 years old when she made the ultimate sacrifice.
2: On August 1, 1937, the Shanxi Youth Anti-Japanese Daredevil Corps, the very first unit of the Shanxi New Army, was established here. Every step taken in the history of the former site of the Shanxi National Normal School is deeply engraved with the patriotic hearts of countless young intellectuals who have devoted their blood to safeguarding the country. Looking back on a century of arduous struggles and pioneering efforts, the light of faith transcends time and space, illuminating the new journey ahead. Passed down from generation to generation, it will never fade.
0: Using art as a bond to promote mutual learning among civilizations, the Hungarian artists' sketching and creation tour in Shanxi, themed Silk Road paintings, impressions of Shanxi, has recently built a

0: platform for cultural exchange between China and Hungary. Jointly organized by the Shanxi Provincial People's Association for Friendship with Foreign Countries, the Shanxi Publishing and Media Group, and the Central European Cultural and Educational Foundation of Hungary. During the trip, they visited and inspected lots of classic Asian architecture to carry out creation, enabling the beauty of the millennium-old Asian architecture to transcend mountains and seas and shine with brilliance.
1: The tour kicked off at the Jing Edition Book Museum in Taiwan. During the 13-day event, a delegation of 23 Hungarian friends explored more than 10 ancient architectural sites across Shanxi for on-site sketching and creation. Their artworks will later be compiled into an album and featured in touring exhibitions in both countries.
2: I'm really excited.
3: I am full of anticipation for this journey. I hope to learn and exchange ideas through on-site creation and gain a truly different artistic experience.
4: We look forward to seeing Chinese and Hungarian artists spark new ideas for mutual learning among civilizations.
1: A cross-border art exchange trip will further narrow the cultural distance between China and Hungary, allowing Shanxi's profound thousand-year-old architectural culture of Shanxi to spread to all corners of the world through the wings of art.